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2: They say the holy water's watered down, and this town's lost its faith. Our colors will fade eventually, so if our time is running out, day after day, we'll make the mundane a masterpiece. Oh my, my, oh my, my love, I take one look at you, you're taking me

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1: Kiss, kiss, kiss. It's cold and light. 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Need to take that flight. And the plane crashed. Casi lo logra. No manches, hasta Lion ya se fue. Isn't it ironic? ¿Qué pasa? 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